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1: 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Listeners are urged to use their own discernment to draw their own conclusions. The following show and CMR 101.3 FM does not confirm nor deny the validity or accuracy of the information conveyed by the advertisers and contributors. Its sole purpose is to provide information and entertainment.